0: 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Our first act up, all the way from Memphis, Tennessee, show them some Southern love. JT and the Tennessee Kids, come on! Give it up!
1: 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We're JT and the Tennessee Kids. 1, 2, 3.

0: 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Buena onda, just good music.
1: Don't it feel good, babe? Don't it feel good, babe?

This time, I don't wanna go out. Let's just stay inside and look what we can find. If we only try to make each other feel right.